0: Former mayor of Manchester could be picked without contest by mid-July. Sky's elections analyst Robert Ford.
1: I don't think he's necessarily averse to a challenge. We don't really know. I mean, I'm sure he would say in public that he would prefer a challenge because that's what any politician who's good at comms would say. Really, it's out of his hand. For there to be a challenge, there has to be a challenger.
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I'm looking at my girlfriend, she just passed out on the floor. I've seen so many things I ain't never seen before.

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1: Scotland take on Brazil in Miami tonight. These supporters in Miami are hoping for a draw or better to take them into the knockout stages.

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is not a problem that I can't fix, cause I can do it in the mix. And if your man gives you trouble just to move out on a double, and you don't let it trouble your brain, cause away goes trouble down the drain. 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
0: Scams. They always happen to someone else, right? 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
0: This is BFBS Radio 2.
2: Are you part of a forces family? Whether you're just joining, currently serving, or preparing for civilian life,